10-5, West of Mill, smoke odor investigation, 1860 Haskell Road. A large amount of black smoke behind a house. Repeating 10-5, West of Mill, smoke odor investigation, 1860 Haskell Road. 10-5 clear, 2003.

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1: Very simple.

0: Just be advised, I'll be out of the car and portable herself.
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0: Thank you.

0: 对。
1: 41 Alpha, attempted to make contact via phone with a contact we had in SGS. No results.
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0: Location
1: 28.
0: And I was most acknowledged.
1: There she is.
0: We're Lake Street, Greenway Ave.

0: This is caller, Sarah Triplion. Since she heard him outside downstairs, she knew that we were down attempting to locate Miss Furman earlier. She may believe that she's home. She's not sure if she got injured or not during that.
1: Hurry, so you don't have that correction. Hey, Steve, I'm going to put you on a traffic complaint in the village. Shit. The closest city camera is going to be the parking lot entrance to Community Action and the Youth Center. I don't know if that's useful for trying to capture this incident on video or not.
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0: Chief, 395.
1: Austin, Chief, go ahead.
0: The homeowner was burning a pile of rubbish that has some plastic in it. He's extinguishing the fire. Be code 9, return your quarters.
1: Very soon, Chief.
0: Yeah.

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0: And 5.
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0: 4-5, Humphrey, Allegheny, hazardous conditions. 4525 Five Mile Road, transformer power station exploding. Repeating 4-5, Humphrey, Allegheny, hazardous conditions. 4525 Five Mile Road, 4-5 clear, 2018.
1: Go ahead. Fully clear. Negative contact. Attempted to make contact in all doors, windows. Did not observe or hear anything. I also tried making contact with upstairs neighbor. She didn't answer the door either.

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1: Or 7250, you guys are going to be a lot closer. Were you able to check a motion alarm up on Plum Creek Road?
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1: Humphrey 7395.
0: Humphrey 7.
1: Humphrey 7 acknowledges a call in route.
0: Received, Humphrey 7 in route at 2027.
2: Moved into the narrative, I'll be clear. You attached me to 97's call, I'm gonna give it a break.
1: Very sure.

0: Das ist gut,
1: ja.
0: Is there a keyholder responding?
1: Negative.
0: Received. No signs of forced entry. I believe it's because the generator kicked on.
1: Received.

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1: Allegheny Chief.
0: Can you notify National Grid? They're going to have to come out to their substation out here. They do have some issues within the fence.
1: That's received. Do you guys have active fire there?
0: Not at this time.
1: Received. Thank you.

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1: Could you call into the office, please?
0: Negative. There's no phone service out here.
1: See, is National Grid there?
2: Sure. Your show's clear.
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0: Florence Park, secure.
1: That works.
2: Franklinville 1, go ahead.
3: Franklinville 1, back in quarters. Have a good night.
2: You received you as well. Thank you.

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Don. West Washington, Elizabeth, New York, Reg, Adam, Edward, Mary, 2037, AEM 2037.

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1: The stringer says.
0: We'll be out 1-2.
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0: just spoke to National Grid again. They have deciphered that it's more of an issue than they thought. They will be en route to your location.
1: Reese, we'll stand by until somebody's on location.
0: Copy. They've deployed multiple crews.

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0: Humphrey Chief to Allegheny. G4 on, go ahead, Humphrey.
1: Niagara Mohawk or whoever they are just got here.
0: Appreciate it, thank you.

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0: Checked all three medium points on the 86. There's tractors at two of them. There's negative results for any person occupying any of them. I'll be clear.
1: Received 2100.

0: 1-93. Yeah, number 2, Rexus, this is your apartment. It's going to be apartment 29. Speak with the caller. She states her electric scooter was stolen out of the storage unit downstairs.
1: Racy, that was unit 29.
0: Affirmative.
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0: 2016, he responded to Aereo, Point General Hospital. They had a highly intoxicated female leave the hospital, unknown direction, white female, 46 years old. She was wearing black shorts and she was white.
1: 2-0.

0: That would not be advised. We're coming up to the 86 overpass at Hinsdale. That's up to you. We're like 25 minutes out.
1: 14, I'll check with the NG.

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1: Go
0: ahead. You want me to check and see if Mercy has a rig available?
1: 3-5 available, Chief.

0: That's received. If you would check on the receipt for us, thanks.
1: Received. Alien Chief, go ahead.
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3: Chief 395.
1: Humphrey Chief.
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1: Generator has been removed from the traffic light. We're back in quarters. Have a great night.
0: Received usual. Center 5, Matthias, Chief.
1: Go ahead.
0: Mercy's gonna have no rigs available.
1: Send for it. I'll check with the EMT.
0: Verbal warning to that RO 1163A. Let me be clear.
1: Thank you. 2120.

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1: Respond 1713 West Bay Street. 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
0: 10-4.

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0: 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What was that closing description again?
1: It's gonna be a white female, 46 years old. 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
0: Mileage is 63362, 10 gallons.
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0: Got nothing showing on North Wayland here. Could the caller give a better location?
1: That's negative. No further calls on this.
0: Copy. It was third party.
1: Affirmative. Just a passerby.
0: Receive. You can clear it.
1: Copy. Julie.

0: not currently. The one we had earlier came back, but that was a male.
1: Okay, copy. Disregard that.

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1: Show me clear. I'll follow up with this on my past days. Need to contact property management. It may have been temporarily misplaced by maintenance. I'll fill you in when I get back.
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0: management. Dogs are in for the night. I'll be clear.
1: Received 2144.
2: Nine either.
0: I'll have a report on file. 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

0: 93 cars. Did anybody accidentally get on telemag computing frequency?
1: Yeah, it was me. Father's reporting this was a runaway from Salamanca. Didn't know if it was reported or not.
0: And if you're able to

0: I agree.
1: It's got a flag down at the post office. There's some kind of disturbance going on at South First and West 8.

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0: Gonna be out. East D Street by the American Legion. It's gonna be a Chevy Silverado. Hauling a trailer with a side by side on the back. I'll get a plate for you here in a second. Show me out.
1: Yeah, what?
0: Three plates going to be in New York. Mary Adam Lincoln 6133. MAL 6133.

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0: That juvenile female has been dropped off. 65061. 65061, I'll be giving that male a courtesy transfer to a different address. I'll give that here in a minute.
1: Okay.

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I've been mail and boarder route 2D, 200 block of North 3rd. I'll give you the numerics when I get there. Zero.

0: 3. Two water myself and 1-9, a field interview with Kevin Weiss. We're clear.
1: What was your location?
0: Location is going to be Aspen Tower.
1: That one.
0: Just be clear. Negative contact. I don't know who I need to speak to. She's still at the hospital.

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0: 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So I'll be the next available in a, you know, our car over here. There's multiple children in the car.
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0: 3-3, I'm en route.
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1: What type of vehicle do you have?
2: In New York, King Victor Lincoln, 1970, white Subaru Outback. Just be advised, I'm having portable issues over here.
1: Cap, you got 3833 heading your way.
2: Pretty see these. Not urgent, just about to figure out the ride for these kids here.
1: Received 333, you copy?
2: I copy.
1: Tracy, entry.
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1: Rail dropped off at 225 North 3rd, unclear.
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1: Four A 40 Franklinville.
0: .45, can you patrol the area 10903 Marble Springs Road? Just verify that the cars parked on both sides of the roadway to the races are not a hazard.
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0: 3839 Lone Valley Fair Launcher. One, two, zero, eight, two, one female from this location to SB Collins. 3-3 is going to be waiting with the children on scene, toes on scene.
1: Raise it.

Valley Zone 1 Patrol, South Dayton location. 3-3 Randolph. 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

0: 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Miss Jersey, State, clear of land, general returning.
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1: 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That was room 5, correct?
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2: 3A, 39, Little Valley, any knowledge?
0: Go with it.
2: 12086, I'll be out the barracks, if you can send over the chopper.
0: Very soon.

0: 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Any other units responding can stand down. I'll be all set. PC 26 2181, you copy?
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0: Gonna be on West 8th Street, near North Main, near Gridge, Lincoln, Sam, 5383, LLS 5383.
1: Okay, 2233.

0: 2-4, go ahead.
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0: 3-2, standby.

0: dispatching fire EMS by the post office for a car versus pedestrian. Caller stated was on the Union side of the post office. He's plotting on State Street.
1: 3-2's in route. I'm first in State.
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0: Copy. 2-4, what was your starting?
2: 2-4, I put in the narrative.
0: Copy. Just be advised, we just put a car versus pedestrian on over by the post office in the city of Lynn.
2: Copy. Is the city going to be all set?
0: Affirmative. Just keep an eye out.
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2: Got it.

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1: 4840.
0: You can clear that traffic complaint on Marble Springs Road. No traffic hazards.
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0: 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We're out. Keep us available. Town Farm. Three, 2 9 3. Have a New York flight when you're ready. Mary Adam Adam 7789 MAA 7789. Town Farm.
1: Snyder Hill Road at 42nd Street, 35 clear, 2246.

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1: 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Shoulder, the unit's clear.
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0: Yeah,

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1: Terror Orders Chief, you're en route 2251.
0: Terror Orders Chief 1385, that'll be 25.
1: You're racing back.
2: Got another one. Male injured from a scooter accident. It's going to be in the roadway in front of Century Manor. We're dispatching fire EMS

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0: 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Myself and 41 will be in route.
1: 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I'm clear.

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1: Cool. 230 to the Valley, I was getting my stop.
0: Appreciate it. 80 to the Valley, officers. Appreciate it. We'll see if he's going to be checking on that mail. No vehicle involved. All PD units are going to be clear. You stay, touch your manner.
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1: We're trying to take three, go ahead. Back quarters off the air. Have a good night.
0: Alright, thank you as well. 2259.

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Gonna be North Union near Wendy's. 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

265. Notified DOT for carcass removal on the east shoulder right in front of the high school on 16. I'll be clear.

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0: You respond to 114 East Green Street, reference that overdose.
1: 1-4. You can put me on. 2-0. Marshall. 193. I have one male in custody, 1192, coming back to the station.
0: Done for.
1: You're on.
0: Done for.
1: 2-0-0.
0: John Ford.

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0: 7332, are you on North UPS from the Westies?
1: Yeah, that's affirmative. Face it northbound.

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1: Good.
0: You can send his old cue card to that.
1: Racing 6-8, you copy?
0: 6-8, we're back.
2: Well.

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I'll be clear. Receive.

0: 1-4.
1: Are any of you able to clear down there? Received a call, 312 West Green Street. A male and a female broke into and are in the garage at this time.
2: 30983. Myself and 19 are clear from that accident. You can send us.
1: John Clark.
0: I'm 1493, myself and 20 head over there as well.
1: Concordant.

0: Fine, Little Valley.
1: Seven for Little Valley, there's football traffic. We're going to have that Randolph call.
2: Appreciate it.
0: On the phone now with the state police, see if they have anyone in the area also.
2: Yeah.

0: 2083. We'll be out.
1: John 4. Two 5451. We'll be in the area.
2: Three and a half. 4493. We're clear for 4 Alpha.
1: Yeah.

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2: For Tom Husky, please.
0: Okay, Artist Chief.
3: Okay, Artist Chief.
0: Yeah, this is a communication line, and I'm cutting you off so cars get by, but I'm not sure. Distributor that is, but it's pole 16. I don't know if you got a way of looking that up.
3: Very soon.

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1: Did you say that you didn't know who the provider was?
0: Hey, one's

0: 10, stand by.
1: It's nothing they have to come out to tonight, but it ought to be cut off.
2: That's received. Do you know the provider?
1: I'm not sure. It's a phone line, definitely. I don't know who has to.
3: Okay, 5320.

0: 14, that's negative.
1: Airport Ranger, I'm going to handle that.
0: Stand by.
2: Go ahead.
0: Spoke to the residents here. They claim they just got home, didn't hear any fireworks, and denied setting them off. They're also advised. Be clear.
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2: Yeah, over to 84 South Main Street. Speak with a caller. She states her boyfriend is intoxicated, took her vehicle, went over to 143 Fairmont Ave. It's going to be a white, black Ford Flex. She just left the vehicle back.
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0: 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Last name Red Eye, last name Stevens.
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1: 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That vehicle just pulled in.
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She's there, intoxicated, causing a disturbance.

Guan EMS, Bayless Fall Priority, 5322 Woodside Road, 97-year-old female, fell with a head injury, conscious alert. Repeating, 352 Guan EMS, Bayless Fall Priority, 5322 Woodside Road, traffic clear, 2348.

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0: 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I'm at traffic stop Central Ave.
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1: 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Where is she? 4 after.
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0: Right now, what's your location?
1: Maybe on the 300 block, North 12.
0: Sounds
1: fine. Correction, that's going to be the 200 block of North 12.
2: Turn 4. 1993. If you just confirm that, file 5-4.
0: Stand by.

0: 293. 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
0: red is going to be King Frank Edward 4180, KFE 4180, New York. Could you give me a status on the plate and the RO?
1: Yeah.

0: 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Ending 117.
1: A314, they're both valid.
2: 14.

0: 339, we have a burglar alarm. Kiwanis Central School. 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
1: 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Okay.

0: You respond, 15 North Main Street in Cataraugus. We have a lot of noise complaint. Caller states there's a car across the street with the alarm going up.
1: Copy.

0: 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You show me clear from the soft name call. 25 to the DIR on file.
1: Check the school, everything's all secure. 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If we get another one there, it's fine. It'll be all set.
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1: Jamestown,
0: reporting.
1: 3441, radio
0: check. Loud and clear.
2: Yeah. Racing, straight there, 0047.

0: 4845.
1: I'm at 1 female route to OTA, starting miles over.
0: Go ahead with that.
1: 1 female dislocation at Land General Hospital, starting route 128857, 128857.
0: Receipt.
2: A1A en route to BCH, 49 after.
1: Farmers.
0: Very soon, don't notify.
2: That female's been dropped off, ending mileage, one more than starting. Can you show me clear?
3: 0049.
0: 4-5-1. Spoke to a resident of 22 East Jefferson who was setting off the fireworks. They've been advised. We'll be clear.
3: Greetings.
2: 09451, attached Brennan Chapman to the complaint. That's the mail that we spoke with.
3: Copy that.

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0: Red Eye Beverage, Elegant Gas and Smokes, Little Caesars, Oscar.
1: Greetings. Yeah.

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1: 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I'm going to go talk to them.
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1: We checked the area, spoke with several people in the area. Nothing showing. Shoreline is clear.
0: Yeah.

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0: 395 Duguanda EMS, PLS Fall, 10215 Broadway Road. 39-year-old female, fallen off a bike, possible dislocated shoulder. Repeating 395 Duguanda EMS, PLS Fall, 10215 Broadway Road, Town of Persia. Crossroads Point Peter and Persia Road. 395 clear, 208.
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0: Gwanda. 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
2: 818
3: in route. 818 in route, 208. Yep. Zone 2 patrols, Abbott Road, Linden.
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Can you respond 979 Abbott Road in Linden? 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
0: Anywhere else?
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0: 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Can you respond to 5810 Andera Road, Great Valley, attempt to locate a Jennifer McIntyre? Her daughter called in.
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0: You respond to 226 North 6th Street. Unwanted female. Male calls 911. Stated female was zombie.
1: 19.
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0: You responded to the area of 96 Washington. Caller is the individual broke a bottle in the stream. 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
1: Determinant.
0: Time to call it. 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
0: Where is it? 329? Traffic.
2: Going to be on Broad Street Extension by the Bengal Hall. It's going to be a Massachusetts.

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1: Alright. Zach, client ID and dispatch, ending in 723, the operator. Verbal warning for 375-281. 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
0: Erase it. 3-2.

You respond to 89 Temple Street in Corville, the Chestnut Hill Cemetery. 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She'd like him checked out.

0: 0851 traffic. MBI 86, right at 21, eastbound on ramp, near plate. King Charles Boy 3554, KCB 3554.
1: Three fifty.

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1: Made contact with Damien over the phone. 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Requested nothing further. We'll be clear.
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0: You respond to the parking lot off of South First Street behind your Allegheny Eyes, reported a fail.
2: Both hands copy.

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395 to Seneca EMS, ALS difficulty breathing, 440 Broad Street, PJ's Laundry, 54-year-old female, difficulty breathing. Repeating 395 to Seneca EMS, ALS difficulty breathing, 440 Broad Street, PJ's Laundry, cross streets Hancock and Swan Street. 395 clear 607.

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0: Hot 686 or 446. Caller reporting his 83-year-old wife that has Alzheimer's. He is walking down the driveway with a suitcase.
1: Thank you.
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Route 16 in front of Pioneer Propane, Henry Tom Henry 5240, Henry Tom Henry 5240.

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On West Yorkshire toward Electric Lane with New York, Boy Lincoln Union Charles Henry Zebus. Boy Lincoln Union Charles Henry Zebus.

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0: 4408. Be advised, there is a valid refrain from order between those two, and also the male half has revoked license.
1: Where is it?
2: Go ahead, 4824.
1: I'm out with 73. Please also.
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1: Nah, neither.
0: I want to be out of the car on North 12th behind Country Fair at the pavilion with a few individuals.
1: Yeah.
2: Two 9983, you can attach me to that.
0: You can show me clear from this. This was a disagreement on him using the trailer to haul his lawnmower. He was picked up by his grandfather and has left the property.
1: Where do you see?

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1: Clear to the G1.
0: Can you create an incident for a controlled burn? Be out at 9498, Route 242. 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
0: People left a bunch of garbage over here at the pavilion. We're going to try to get it cleaned up. There's a couple bags here, too, with sleeping bags in it that these individuals say are not theirs. So you can blot off some found property for here.
1: That?

395 to Little Valley, Seneca EMS, ALS Cardiac Priority, 505 Fair Oak Street, Village of Little Valley between 9th and 242. 79-year-old female, heart palpitations with cardiac history. Repeating, 305 to Little Valley, Seneca EMS, ALS Cardiac, 505 Fair Oak, Village of Little Valley, 79-year-old female, heart palpitation, cardiac history. Tampa Clear, 913.

0: Well, Riley, it's all on Fort Patrol, Star Riley. Riley, 4823.
1: 23.
0: Injured, fallen, area 3522, Buffalo Road, on the side of the road.

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0: Here's Bond Uriel, 100 block Irving, in the Endo South First Street near that abandoned residence. That neighbor states there is a group of people behind the house, dumping a couple bikes. They're wearing black and gray sweatpants and sweatshirts.
1: 2-7. 4-1.

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1: This is going to be a direct deposit warrant if you can notify the jail.
0: That's for my boss on a copy over as well.

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1: 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She has another complaint about a bike near her residence. She's at 114 West Street.
2: That's affirmative. Well, I don't really know. You can show both units clear. Spoke with Tyler Evans and Mandy Hahn. Can you just run Tyler for any files, please?

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1: 2183,
0: Clover Valley. Got it. Show me in service. I'll be route to Kettle Valley School for a PR box. Right. 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
0: Respond to the area, North Union Extension, airport of an erratic driver, be a male on a green mini bike, heading northbound.
1: Line.
0: He was just going past the hospital when the caller called. They said he was doing wheelies on Main Street.
1: Copy and route.
2: 893. I'm in the area of that. I did hear that bike as it went by on Main. Well, it's City Garage. I'll be in the area.
0: Yeah, we're

0: 现在是喂。
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0: Do you want to try to go cut it off on the main street side? I'll continue up north, Union Extension.
1: Where I'm on the extension right now.
0: Copy.

0: 对对。
1: 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We're clear.
0: Yeah, we're... Not either.
2: Both units checked the surrounding areas. Negative results on that bike. You can tell it's clear. We'll still continue to look.
0: Yeah.

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1: Fallen is GOA, you can show me clear back in.
0: Call was a little to the west.

0: 3835, I'll have you out.
1: 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Caller does know where the suspect is. Go ahead.
2: Go to the jail.
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1: Affirmative, stand by.

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0: 2198, Romeo.
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1: Racing.

0: 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Repeating 395 Tiguanda, VLS fall, 61 East Hill Street, 77-year-old female, previous fall with a head injury, today she's unable to walk. 395 clear at 950.
1: ...005, LSN 7005.
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0: 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Just goes straight to voicemail, can't leave a message. 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

0: 9-8-3. 2-7. Respond 416 South Union Street, Cecil, Colorado, harassment complaint. She states her ex-boyfriend's ex-wife showed up at the house and started harassing her. The other party has left the area. She left in a gold GMC SUV, unknown direction.
1: Copy.

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0: 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It's going to be set for 1 o'clock. I'm going to contact 2173 now.
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1: This is an accidental trip. She didn't even know it was going off.
2: 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Accidental trip at 10:16.

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1: Okay.
0: 86 eastbound at mile marker 55. I'm being all disabled.
1: Receipt. You have a plate.
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1: Can you respond to the Welsh school building? I had a passer by station, saw a couple bikes by the fence on the 24th side of the building. You want to check it out?
0: Where is it?
2: Can you see if there's an OP connected to Peter Adams' name?
1: A couple of Peter Adams, which one are you referring to?
2: North Berry.
1: Stand by.

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0: Okay, Lime Lake for community service. 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
1: I have a report on file. That other party is on the lease, which I informed that resident of. You can show me clear.
0: Four.

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2: 2-7.
0: He was fine. 1110 West Main Street, somebody to hold, press box, bar business. There were two people on the side of the bar digging up something in the backyard.
2: You can put me in the area, Walsh.
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0: 23. He can show me out.
1: 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They're at the business right next to the press box.
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2: I checked around the building. Everything appears 10-4. Everyone else is COA. Clear.
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0: 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Lincoln Paul Edward, 1446, LPE 1446.
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1: Little Billy, Chief 1.
0: Control units are clear of the control burn back and quarters.
1: Received it at 1046.

respond up to 12248 Plank Road in Perrysburg. 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He's not made it home yet. They believe he's unsafe to be driving alone, increasingly forgetful. 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

0: contact Chautauqua County as well?
1: Proceed.
2: Seven, three to Little Valley. That female was taken into OGH. 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
0: Reese, do you want me to change that to a domestic one?
2: Affirmative.

0: a little street bike at Lincoln Park. 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

0: 754 Valley. We're going to be 10-4 here for the time being. I'm just going to follow him into the city of Salamanca.
1: Copy. Have you following the city?

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1: K-Rogers Chief 1, you got a landing zone secured for Mercy Flight 9?
0: That's 10-4. We are set up at the

0: Cattaraugus Chief 1 will be your contact. They're ready.
1: Understood. We're about 2 minutes from the landing zone. Cattaraugus Chief 1, Mercy Flight 9.
2: Cattaraugus Chief 1, go ahead, Mercy Flight 9.
1: How about 1 minute from the LC is secure, and then you guys are just aware of it.
2: 10-4, you have a tree line north of the landing zone. You have a football field to the west with lights, and a school building will be to your south. Baseball diamond will be to your east.
1: Understood, thank you. 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

0: 3, 2, 1, 2175.
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0: You're still in Salamanca, correct?
1: Yes, sir.
0: I just found out to School Street off 417. Salamanca PD got a call from a frantic female reporting a black car at the point near the river. Unknown issue.
1: And where?
0: 4823, I'll head that way too.
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0: turn on the school street, go over the tracks, and that'll be down there. 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
0: Currently thrashing on this little street now. Just going to head to the end over to tracks where they're talking about.
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1: 349.
0: I'm out at the secondary set of tracks all the way at the end of School Street. I'm going to be out with a black Ford F-250 pickup. I'll notify if there's anyone occupied in the vehicle. It's the only vehicle I see around.
1: Received.

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0: My Dolphin 4-1 out on the 100 block of North 3rd Street for a warrant execution.
1: Well, when I address, it should be 126 North 3rd, 126.
2: Yeah.

0: 26451. This truck is not occupied. It's Pennsylvania. I have a quote when you're ready.
1: Go ahead.
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1: This is Hey Cap, you reached out to the marshals. What was the first part of your message?
0: This is an F-250, 250, 7 plate time.
1: Received, Little Valley, 349.
0: Little Valley, 149, you have contact with the marshal now?
1: Alright, received.
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0: 你这个的应该他们来说一点跟你讲，你不是来的死扣。
1: That's when Nora came in to sound like a PD, I'll call him back.
0: No, you're not in this. I'll call him a PD right now. We're finishing it. No call, I need no information.
1: Oh, well, only 4823 in this regard.
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0: Can you add a New York Reg to my stop? Henry, Tom Henry, 5070. HTH, 5070. Can you get next available started for that?
1: That's affirmative. Address.
0: That's affirmative.
1: Perfect.
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1: Nah, I don't either.
0: I'll be on Homer Street next to the bear. Stand by for a plate. New York, Mike, Charlie, George, 6933, MCG, 6933.
1: That's...

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0: I made contact with Dave Richardson. He did not have a phone number for that female. There's nobody at home at this time. I'm going to swing over to Rochester.
1: Copy. 26, just be advised, I wasn't able to get the first six digits of this number that called. It was a 585-379 number. That doesn't seem to match up with who you're thinking.
0: Receive. I'll just swing by, see if she's home, if she knows anything.

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0: be clear from that. That mail showed up home while I was on scene.
1: Reese, can you head up to the area of the urgent care in Gowanda? Got a male. 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
0: Travis,

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0: 360.

0: 21-32.
1: I'm going to be out Green Valley Creek right at the city line on 417 with a blue sedan next to the creek. I'm just going to be checking that out. Not sure if it's related to 75's call.
0: Received.

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0: It's going to be M. Mary L. Lincoln H. Henry 9520. MLH 9520. It doesn't appear to be related to this complaint.
1: Great.
2: Six, eight, little fella.

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1: Received.
0: 9-8, Little Valley.
1: 2198.
0: That male is currently charging a scooter, so he's all set. I'll be clear.
1: Received.

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I'll attempt to speak to the other party. Advisor, leave her alone.

Apache Limestone in Olienton, ALS stroke, Carlton Heights apartment 118, 77-year-old female, possible stroke. Repeating 395 to Limestone in Olienton, ALS stroke call at the Carlton Heights apartment 118, 77-year-old female, possible stroke. 395 clear, 1151.

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1: Please end the station. There's someone here to give you a statement.
0: Copy and route.

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1: Okay, does that vehicle? I'll be clear.
0: 60. 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
1: They acknowledged waiting on an EMT. Mercy Flight said they have 9 available out of Olean, 10 minutes if you need.
0: That works.

0: 395, line 204.
1: Line 204.
0: If needed, line 204 will be ground contact.
1: Copy that, sir.

983 2729. Respond to the home of group. Got a burglar alarm coming from the physical therapy entrance. I'm going to get over the shoulder.

0: Yeah, Mercy Flight, land here next to 560 Main.
1: Received.
2: I'm trying to 5 LBO. This is Orientation, location is 1209.

0: 9-8-8.
1: This building seems to be secure. Do you have any contact with the key holder?
0: Spoke with the key holder. She did state that there are providers that go on in there on the weekends, but they usually don't use that door. She just wanted to be secure.
1: Which door?
0: The physical therapy entrance.
1: That door's locked.
0: Yeah.
1: Well,

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1: That's not good.
0: Control, all units clear.
1: Well,

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1: Southwest, we have flying. 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
1: 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Right there, driver's side, right underneath now.

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0: Post 5-9 has landed.
1: Pursuit Light has landed at 1223.

Private Cold Spring, Seneca Nation, brush fire. Interstate 86 westbound near exit 18 off ramp westbound. Call reporting a possible brush fire next to the expressway. Repeating 395 to Cold Spring and Seneca Nation, brush fire. 86 westbound near exit 18 off ramp. Call reporting a possible brush fire next to the expressway. 395 clear at 1223. Three.

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2: On the West Sullivan side of the park, had a sort of a male laying down on a bench. Caller CT didn't look like he was moving. Check on welfare.
0: Copy.
1: 29983. I'll be on this. It's Binks for a minute. There's a lot of traffic here. I'm trying to get things going.
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0: to Seneca Nation and Cold Spring. More manpower needed. Brush fire. 96 westbound near exit 18 off-ramp. Call reporting a possible brush fire next to the expressway. Repeating 395 to Seneca Nation and Cold Spring. More manpower is needed for a brush fire. 86 westbound near exit 18 off-ramp. Report of a brush fire. 395 clear at 1229.
1: Nation Chief, en route.
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0: Nah, I neither.
1: That mail with Anthony Bernardi stated that he was just tired from his walk and was napping at the park. He showed me clear.
0: Ah, boy.

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1: 2-7. Yes, Bono, Angela Hospital. Speak with the security regarding a patient that's refusing to leave the hospital. Going to be in the ER.
0: Copy.
2: Three Old State Road. Extensive history of domestics and harassment of residents.
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1: Thank you, Mission Base. We're right. What Cold Spring needs from us?
0: Stand by. 395 Cold Spring 4.
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0: Copy.

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1: Yep.
0: Gracias. Freedom.
2: I'm out with 4-5.
0: You have look clear.
2: Yes,
0: a neighbor dispute, 116-478. Male states the neighbor's dog attacked his dog, and now the neighbor is threatening his wife.
2: Got it.
0: Out in Yorkshire.

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1: 349.
0: Be advised, I have canvas by 16 to westbound the area of exit 18 for Red House with negative results of seeing any smoke for a brush fire. I already had one unit that was up on the exit for 18, negative results as well. Currently traveling down 280 south. See if I can see anything across the river channel.
2: Great, thanks.

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0: 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We have about an order to return to the halls. So the nation can stand down.
1: Copy that, Gold Spring 4. Sonic Nation Base, do you copy to stand down?
2: Copy to stand down to it. 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
0: Visual is clear from our previous call on interrupt that call to Freedom. 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
0: Dead war. All units are clear from the LZ. All units back in quarters.
1: Copy that, Langston. Copy that, Langston. Thanks for the hold.

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0: 386 westbound, Max 19.

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1: 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Robert, Ida, Paul, Tom, Ida, David, Edward, 6, R-I-P, T-I-D-E, 6, YG.
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1: 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I'm 10-4. 20983, that man was held up to his apartment. I'll be clear. Turn over to OG.
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0: 4845, we got a clear area. 4-3, be also respond. Next, the American Legion of Machias. Report 4 people attempting to enter the residence there.
1: 4-3, copy.
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0: 4450 Valley. This is most likely going to be people attempting to help our complainant that was locked out of his apartment.
1: Yeah, I received.

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1: 405 O'Valley. Are they reporting this at the American Legion or across the street from the American Legion?
0: Across the street from the Legion, black pickup truck and a white car.
1: Where are you?

0: 4845, is that then unrelated to the earlier complaint?
1: It could be. It was just one mail that locked out previously. We just left the site about 5 minutes ago.
0: Copy that.

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0: Sorry, 41, I still can't help you.
1: This is going to be related to the same complaint that 4845 was on.
0: Reese, do you need the other cars to continue?
2: Gino 3.

0: Not either.
1: Probably clear. That mail's off the property. 27's going to be out for a couple minutes.
0: What's that?

0: 3-4-8-2-4, status check.
1: Where's the kid?
0: Here. Reese's. Neighbor dispute and alien.
1: 2-4 received. You can stack it on me.
0: Racist.

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1: Hey, wait, can you respond down there?
2: 2-7's out with him.
3: 983, this is
2: 2-9,
3: I'm almost there.
2: 40983, gonna have charges on Vinny Whalen, stole the phone from his girlfriend, took off, gonna be a domestic, you wanna start another car with 2-7, gonna be in the area trying to attempt to locate Vinny.
0: 2-8, North Barry and Tompkins.
2: 4-0 to cars. Vinny took off towards West State on North 1st.
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2: 4-0, I'm out with Vinny, North 1st in front of, behind the community bank.
3: 29983, I'm out.

0: I got this mail to Dane. 2-7, can you let me know for sure if she wants charges? That's affirmative. 10-4-4093, this mail's in custody.
1: Custody time, 13-14.

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0: 2829 likes. Two 2893, you can show all units clear, North 1st. 27 is going to remain out.
1: 29, can you respond to parking shop? Dave, a highly intoxicated male, sitting on the picnic bench, he's refusing to leave the store.
2: Two zeros headed that way.
0: 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If you guys want to head back to the station, I'll drop this mail off with you guys and I'll back up 2-0. 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
1: Go ahead.
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1: Hello, 2168, status check.
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0: 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The intro main route of the Emerald Hills call.

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0: Have an in-progress dispute, 9133 South Maple Valley Road. My grandmother is attempting to kick the mail out of the residence. You know, call 2168 and give you some further. Bobby.
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0: 10-4, everything appears secure. Will be clear.
1: Devil.
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1: 2168.
0: I'll be clear with the narrative. Does that vehicle still need to be unlocked?
1: That's affirmative.
0: Copy, I'll be injured.
1: Received.

0: 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Okay.
1: Two-seven.
0: He responds, 700 block, Maple Street, checking on welfare, small kids riding bikes without helmets, calls and sending they might get hit by a vehicle. Yeah.
1: Copy.

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0: Checking your status.
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1: What?
0: 98 South Dayton. Drive, Leon Dateline. I can head that way. Sounds fine. 3 save, 1354.

0: 21451. 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This is gonna be the vehicle she was questioning about. This can be nothing further we could assist with at this time. She's going to reach out to the children, see if they can come pick up the vehicle, potentially return the plates to the DMV.
1: Two zero. It's fine to the only phenomenal JC, and he had a head arsony. We took some items out of the store. She's leaving the store heading towards the main entrance. We female wearing a blue polka dot dress. She has a black bag. And her mister.
2: Two zero.

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1: Dremel. Did that work?
2: 27-20, they just stated that she went into the main entrance of the mall, between Kohl's and JCPenney's.
0: 10-4, I'll meet you out front there.

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395 at Randolph, BLS Trauma Call. Quaker Beach Bathhouse, 543 Quaker Beach Road, near the snack bar. 2-year-old female, possible arm injury, possible dislocated shoulder. Repeating 395 to Randolph, BLS Trauma Call, Allegheny State Park. Quaker Beach Bathhouse, near the snack shack. 2-year-old female, possible arm injury, possibly dislocated shoulder. 395 clear, 1402.

0: Sí. We will have that female detained. I will be out at JCPenney.
1: EE29 to respond down there as well.
0: Not at this time.

0: 720, can you just confirm the wardrobe that the female was wearing from them?
1: Broken address.

0: doing nothing.
1: They're going to have State Park Police by the exit to lead you in to help you out.
0: I'll be meeting up with the driver at Cold Spring Fire Hall. We'll be ready to ambulance him.
1: Perfect, thank you.

0: 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One male in custody and out back, starting 65177, 65177.
1: Time 1408.

0: 2093. How's that? What's that female?
1: Five, 1411.
0: Ending mileage is 65178, 65178.
1: That was

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1: 4-3, all set, working through it.
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0: Received.

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1: 2180.
0: You can show me a clear last. Take down service. Have a good night.
1: You're also 1415.
2: 2183, Little Valley. Same traffic. Have a good day.
1: You also.

0: 4824.
1: I'll be clear. Do you know if 2-3 is still out with Jamie Clark at the barracks?
0: He's still at the barracks. I'm not sure if Jamie's still there or not.
1: Received. Probably in out there.
0: Received.
2: Bill Vidalli, we're working through it.
0: It's 4824, that's affirmative.
1: 24, I copy.
0: Four eight four one.
1: 4-1.

0: Civilian 10, ALS, difficulty breathing. 135 Main Street, Altersboro. 92-year-old female, difficulty breathing, requesting Lane 10 to assist with ALS. Repeating 395 to Lane 10, ALS, difficulty breathing call. 135 Main Street, Eldridge. 395 clear at 1419.
1: Clear of J.C. Penney's, returning with that paperwork.
2: That one.
0: Repeating 395 to Allegheny, ALS trauma at Walmart, 22-year-old female with a knee injury in the back room. 395 clear at 1419.

0: Killing Eve Base acknowledges waiting a crew.
1: Acknowledging waiting on a crew at 1420.
0: Wait a moment, did you say out in the back supply room?
1: They just stated it was in the back room.
0: Copy, thank you.

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1: En route. Do they have a route of travel?
0: That's negative.
1: Denver, you want to give them a call and let them know I'm going to go through Portville?
0: Okay.

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0: Go ahead. I started responding a verbal domestic between caller and her uncle. 4228 East Bucktooth Run. Parties are separated at this time.
1: Sorry, more.
0: RLA 2198, your location.
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0: Received.
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BLS sick. 99 South Main Street, apartment 15 in Franklinville. Male sitting outside, not feeling well. Repeating 395 to Franklinville. Trans Am, BLS sick. At 99 South Main Street, Franklinville. Male sitting outside, not feeling well. 395 clear, 1445.

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0: 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I need you to point towards the first Franklinville call at 99 South Main for the male feeling ill. We are getting more calls on it. 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

0: and it is doing. Well, can you respond to 108 North 17th Street, general welfare for a male, Joseph Zappia? His daughter's been trying to reach him on the phone. She's been unable to, she was like, check on his welfare.
1: Sounds good.

0: 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Medical alarm, 6095 Route 16 South. 77-year-old female is confused. 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

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BLS sick, 99 South Main Street. Male sitting outside, not feeling well. Multiple calls on him. Repeating 3952 Matrias. 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Male sitting in a chair, not feeling well. 395 clear at 1454.

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0: We're probably about 14, 15 minutes out. We're just coming through almost to Hinsdale.
1: Receive. The 77-year-old called back stating they're now having difficulty breathing. They've now gone outside.
0: 10-4.
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2: 545 Little Valley, we're in the middle of a death position. What's your care going to?
1: Intoxicated, verbally abusive male.
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Received.

0: 2186 in Valley Service.
1: Bruce, you're in the zone 3. Need you head to the cemetery, 394 near Lower Gulf Road. 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
2: Appreciate it. Also, we just toned down a medical alarm, 15 Elk Street. They said 15 A's in Adam Elk Street for an 85-year-old female, no contact.
3: Copy.
2: You want me to attach you?
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395 to Limestone Volunteer Fireman Marcus Phyllis. 395 to Limestone Volunteer Fireman Marcus Phyllis. 395 to Limestone Volunteer Fireman Marcus Phyllis. This is Station 395 on the air, advising all departments that Limestone Fireman Marcus Phyllis has answered his final call and was cleared from duty April 13th, 2026. Marcus was born on May 20th, 1999 and became to be a five-year-long member of the Limestone Volunteer Fire Department in his later young life. Marcus was the most selfless person you would ever meet and was not afraid of anything, and he was always willing to lend a helping hand and did it without a second thought. He always had a grin on his face that would leave everyone with a smile. On behalf of Cattaraugus County, we'd like to thank you for your selfless service you brought to your community. Marcus, this is your end of watch, and may you rest in peace. We have it from here. Station 395 clear, 1550.

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2: 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On a paper attempt. 207 South 10th.

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0: 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It's on a paper attempt. 207 South 10th.
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1: Yeah.

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Repeating, 395 to Seneca EMS, BLSIC priority, Seneca Allegheny Casino, the valet entrance, 395 clear, 1635.

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Repeating, 395 to South Dayton Beale, sick priority, 389 Hooker Road, 395 clear, 1649.

0: 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I'll be out at 1002 Griffin Street, apartment 3 for a paper attempt.
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1: 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Looks like you have a full crew on I am responding. 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
0: Just dispatched Franklinville Fire Department for an EMS call, 9 Franklin Street, the Terrace Apartments, apartment 105. Got a 51-year-old female that fell, no injury, but extra lift assist is going to be needed for the call. We're still waiting on a possible crew from Franklinville.
1: Where is he?
2: 6-8, I'm in the village. You're going to have to come either or not.
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1: Spoke to all parties on North 11th. I'll be adding the 1-6's report. 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

0: Enter the cover of Franklin will call, and you may be phone issue A or Machias for assistance.
1: 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I do have a deputy in Franklinville PD on location as well.
0: Okay, do we have an estimated wait by chance?
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Have law enforcement on location. They're requesting a few more individuals for some manpower to complete the lift assist. Repeating 395 to Franklinville, Nellis Fall Standard Call at the Franklinville Terrace Apartments.

0: 5 Machias, mutual aid request to Franklinville, BLS Fall Standard, Franklinville Terrace Apartments, Apartment 105, 9 Franklin Street. Do have PD on scene. They are requesting they need additional lift assist to complete the lift assist. Repeating, 305 to Machias, BLS Fall Standard call, 9 Franklin Street, Franklinville Terrace Apartments, Apartment 105. 51-year-old female's fall and no injury, just needs lift assist. I have 2 patrols on location advising they need a couple more individuals for manpower. 305 clear, 1713.
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0: but Transam just left the city. I have patrol on location. They're confirming no injury. They just needed a couple extra people to help them. You want me to stand Transam down?
1: Yeah, if they're confident they're not going to need transport, then we'll get some people together and send them, and you can stand on Transam.
0: A-firm. I just spoke to them on the phone. Transam 94, you copy that?
2: Copy. Clear, attorney.
0: 1714.

0: 6-8.
1: Everybody else can stand down. We are able to get her up.
0: Received. 17-15. Stand down, I'm Antonia.
2: You want us to stand down? I couldn't copy that.
0: Affirmative. Law enforcement was able to complete the lift assist.
2: 10-4, thanks to our boys in blue.
0: Reese, thank you for crewing up. Grand 5 Machias, you can disregard the lift assist call in Franklinville. Grand 5 clear, 17-16.

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0: 53 Little Valley, you can clear us. That gentleman has moved on.
1: Oh.
2: Complaint for erratic operation in the area of MJ's Tavern on Mace Road for a young male running a four-wheeler up and down the roadway.
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2186. But just got a call at 6 Holly Hill Court. Callers reporting that the mother of his child is there causing issues. No one talks, no weapons.

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305 L Union, ILS Fall, L Union River Park, 37-year-old male, fell on roller skates, is conscious, altered mental status. 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
2: Good 3, can you respond to the Allegheny River Park on West Union Street in the village of Allegheny? Got a 37-year-old male that fell on roller skates. He's got an altered mental status at this time. We're not exactly sure what was happening over there.
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0: We're out on River Street, around Connell. The female that fell down. They already called for an ambulance.
1: Well, the ambulance should have been all something to go.
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3: 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Looks like OCFD is pulling up.
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0: Respond 521 North 5th Street. Speak to the caller, Mr. Monroe. There's someone who exited this house.
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0: That's a negative. They're waiting on a driver.
1: Parent copy. The patient's going to be signing off. Just conscious, calling alert, vital signs, and the 7 right now.
0: 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Thank you.

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Repeating car 5, Portville, Olean 10, ALS chest pain, 1442, Lily Bridge Road. Car 5 clear, 1814.

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Repeating 35 West Valley, ALS seizure, 9361 Route 240, 35 clear, 1817.

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3: Mark,
4: booking is clear. Last name Howard in dispatch. It should be the male. No property dispute at this time. He was just wanting to speak to an officer for more advice than anything, and to let him know his whereabouts if there happens to be a missing person at a later date for him.
2: Where is he? 1820.
0: As I have Port Bell, ALS chest pain, 1442 Lillybridge Road, 64-year-old female chest pain. Repeating, Transit 2 Port Bell, ALS chest pain, 1442 Lillybridge Road, second tones, 1821.
2: Go ahead.
5: You can show me clear. Spoke to that male that I ran in dispatch. First name Nicholas. He told me about an incident where no crime occurred. I advised him. I'll be clear.
2: Where is he? 1821.

0: 10-5, Alpha Captain, how's your call? Okay, cool, I'm going to the house.
1: 1822. Allegheny 8.
2: 37, you are sign off, Allegheny's back in service.
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3: 395, Allegheny EMS clear. Captain's clear.
1: 1822.

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0: Going to retail for your department. You're going to get a full ALS transport out of Ellicottville Green Valley.
1: That's understood. Please make the accumulation area at the parking lot at the community center off of Dole.
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0: Go ahead.
1: They want just a fly car, they want an ambulance.
0: They're going to need a full ambulance.
1: Copy that.
0: Just be advised, you're going to be going to the community center parking lot on Dole Street off at 240.
1: Copy that. Thank you.

0: 21451. Go ahead. The check the welfare call that other patrolman handled earlier for Center Street. Is that the Button residence?
1: Affirmative.
0: Very soon. That would be out with Miss Button at Cedar's Garage.
1: Appreciate 18-3.
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0: Our rig is on location, so you can cancel Ellicottville, Great Valley, with our thanks, please. We're going to be transporting the Virgin Chafee.
1: Greasy? EJB, do you copy that?
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0: Director.
2: You show all units clear. Spoke to Miss Button. Her and the kids are all 10-4. She did state she talked to the caller approximately 20 minutes ago, so everything should be 10-4.
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Grant 5, Franklinville, Farmersville, Trans Am, ALS difficulty in breathing, 8486 Mates Road, 84-year-old female, shortness of breath, history of CHF, possible respiratory illness. Repeating, 3-5 to Franklinville, Farmersville, Trans Am, ALS difficulty in breathing, 8486 Mates Road, 3-5 clear, 1852.

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2: 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I'll be clear. 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
0: You guys secure.
2: Baseball.
1: Ten-one. Secure.
2: I'm looking.
0: Two one. D4-year-old female, shortness of breath, CHF history, possible respiratory illness. Repeating, transited to Franklinville, ALS, difficulty in breathing, 8486 Mace Road. Also possibly will show 8486 Route 16. Second tone, DMT still needed, FM clear, 1858.

0: 23451. I'm out at East State Street. I was in the area.
1: Two one to 23. I'm at West State, North State right now.
2: Very easy.

0: 339. Sure. Can you check the area of Main Street near the Orlando General Hospital? Caller states there's two airplanes and young kids riding on.
1: Where is it?

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1: Sarah, are we going to talk to Heidi now?
2: Where is she?

95 Franklinville, EMT is still needed. 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
0: Why don't you go ahead and nip the tires and cones as well for this call?
1: Appreciate you. Grand 5, Machias, mutual aid to Franklinville, Farmersville, ALS difficulty in breathing, 8486 Mapes Road, and Route 16, 84-year-old female, shortness of breath. Repeating, Grand 5 to Machias, mutual aid request, ALS difficulty in breathing, 8486 Mapes Road, also Route 16, Grand 5 clear, 1907.
0: Machias, 8 Grand 5, we're now.
1: 1907.
2: 395, change in.

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0: Where are we all signed for? Nothing criminal to sign.
1: Received. She's been playing coy with us for the last couple days.
0: Affirmative. She's refusing to answer the door for us right now.

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1: see. 28th arriving on location.
0: 1910.
2: Also responding ALS.
1: 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I'm trying to take turns in 92.
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3: 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We're showing about 11 to a 12 minute ETA.
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2: Four, 4493 Trevor.
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2: 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Yankee William Tom 2124 YWT 2124.

I agree. Thank you.

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1: You show both units clear. 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
2: Interpreter zone 4, field 1073. 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

0: 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Repeating, 305 to Salamanca, ALS Ball, 99 Summit Street, 305 clear, 1920.
1: Flight 5, Sun acknowledges 8B would be on the way. Do you put a full spot on standby for me, please?
0: On the phone with them now, 1920. Thank you, 20.

0: Go ahead.
1: I'll be quick from the anti-property security. 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There's no longer any tenants that reside there. Everything will be okay. Clear.
0: City of 1921.

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0: 2-3-2-4.
1: I have a complaint at Colonial Village, lot number 82. A caller states that the UPS driver knocked over his motorcycle and would like to make a report.
0: Copy.
1: Unit's handling that.
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2: They're out both shut at 1933.

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1: Which I say clear returning.
0: Okay, clear returning, 1934.
2: We know if the UPS driver is still on scene.
0: No, it's negative.
2: Copy.
0: Ellie, 4824, I believe this was going to happen yesterday.
2: That part.

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1: 1939. Blue hole's going to be secure. You might want to notify the marshals. There's going to be a pretty extensive encampment down near Blue Hole, southwest of it. There's going to be multiple dogs, including music and multiple tents.
2: Where is she?
3: Zero 0921, that was out of the city, correct?
1: Hey, sir.

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0: hours, 04 to 395. I'm back at the hall, back in service. Have a good night.
1: You have a good night as well, 1950.
2: Three, 16 Low Valley. Myself, 14 and 10 will be out.
1: Received.

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0: If one of you or 10 or 16 are able to break off that call, I have a call at 2600 Street in Randolph for a property check at Fenton Mobility where there's an overhead door that's been left open. 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
1: Copy, 16 will handle.
0: Copy.

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Repeating, 3952, Ellicottville fire alarm activation, 16 Washington. 3952 is clear, 1956.

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3: 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Shit.